0: Shall we ask Sasha back to the stage?
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And don't forget

Hey guys, hope you're well. I'm Nora Pure. Thanks for joining me on this week's Purified. The thought that we are at episode 521, which means in 79 episodes, I'm already scrambling again with the next milestone stream, is wild. Anyway, coming up over the next hour, I've got some beautiful music from Jack Emerine Frin, Departure, Levasseur, Alex Breitling, Jerris, and many more. Yesterday, I closed out the European leg of my summer tour at Magazine London with a back-to-back set with Christoph, which was so much fun, but way too short. We only played 1 hour 15 set, which I already find stressful just for myself. But grateful for the set nonetheless. Thanks everyone for being there. Now let's get going with this week's Pure Discovery, a brilliant international collab from Merle Okula and Richard Walters.

0: this one as well. I'll then be bouncing to Dallas for It'll Do on the 29th and Sunday the 30th. It's all about Purified Chicago at the north end of Navy Pier, where I'm going to be joined by Dosim, Renson, Corin Cavini, and Jack Emery. I'm super excited. I even looked into the option of setting up some wake surfing during the event, but that area is unfortunately not allowed to be used for such fun stuff. I already envisioned surfing straight up to my set, but that will have to wait for another time. Nonetheless, I'm super stoked for the show. As usual, you can find all the details on my socials or my Bands in Town profile, both at Nora and Pure. Now let's get back to the music, and I'm gonna take it up a notch with an amazing record from Departure. This is Soul Boom.
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0: both at Nora and Pure. New episodes go live every Monday. I'm going to leave you with a rather melodic and blissful track from Rhea Silvia and Tom Bailey. This is Jaded. Enjoy, and I'll catch you next week. Bye.
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4: Hiya, Phil B back with another hour of majestic mashups, bootlegs and edits for your listening pleasure. Kicking off with this Odd Mob bootleg remix of Gorillaz. Coming up.

Another bootleg for you. Outlander the Vamp. Originally from way back in 1991, given the James Black Presents 2026 Remix Treatment.

dance tracks. Mori Kante, Yeki Yeki. Originally an album track from 1984, released as a single in 87, but probably best known for the 1995 remix, which I remember playing at the time on White Label. Anyway, that mash edit was from Sandro Maru. Coming in, this is Afrojack versus Rough Drivers. Takeover Dreaming from Dave Bolton. Here we go.

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Rui Da Silva versus Mark Knight and Funk Agenda. 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

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Today's random bit in the middle. That was Ray versus Oasis. Where is my husband turning? From G3RST, out of the Netherlands. Okay, jumping back in the mix now. This is Bad Habit, Some Guy, 2026 Remix.

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0: You're both on the same road. 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Just a different number of wheels. Motorbikes aren't in your way. 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So use your mirrors. 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National Highways.
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3: Every Wednesday from 9 until 11, the Doctor is in the house.

been away for the last couple of weeks, so I am absolutely itching to get back to you. I've missed you all so much. So yeah, I've got an absolutely fantastic show lined up for you to get us back in the mood on this Wednesday morning. Loads and loads of new music. In fact, I've had to leave out so much new music because I'm not sure I can fit it all in. I needed a 4-hour show today, to be honest. But let's get started with an absolutely amazing track that was out this week on Soulfuric. It is a remix of Deep Felt Love by Demarcus Lewis and DJ Lady D. And this is the Ralph Session Basement Mix.

A little banger there for you. Two new, very cool tracks. We started off with A Deep Felt Love from DeMarcus Lewis and DJ Lady D, and that was the Ralph Seven.

end, and that is due for release in September, on the 11th of September, on House U. It is so great to be back. I've been away for a couple of weeks, but I am back and raring to go, and I've got all the super duper tracks lined up for you, and I would love to hear from you. It's been a while. Please get in touch on the text line or WhatsApp 07427000944. And you can, of course, get in touch on Instagram as well. So drop me a DM on there on @aruna_DJ. And let me know where you're listening from. Okay, we're going to follow this up with another brand new track. This is due for release this Friday on Golden Recordings. It's Dario Nunes and Les Castizos with This Is The Beat. Turn it up.

New track, and that is the new one, due for release on the 25th of September on Data Transmission, from Yannicka 10 and Copper Comanche, called Doing the Most, bringing us all that big energy this morning. And before that, you heard, of course, This Is the Dance from Dario Nunez and Les Costizas. Thank you to all of you that have got in touch already. Oh, I've missed you too, guys. Big love to Susie, who's got in touch. She is down the gym, and she's going to be sending me in a picture, because, as you know, I love people.

Missed you, driving the streets, listening to your beats, tapping my feet. Love that. And also to Mel, all the way from sunny Sydney. She's got the tunes cranked up. And to Nick, who is on a roof grafting in Ramsgate. So big love to you too, Nick. And thank you for your

Detroit house legends, Inner City, who have teamed up with Stephanie Christian on Glitterbox, called Turn Me On, all the soulful vibes with that one this Wednesday morning. It is already 9:32. Time is this, I swear to you, this studio is a time warp.

Right, so the next track was such a difficult track for me to, because I there is so much good music out this week. There is so much good music. And this was a very, very close second for my Aruna's Choice track of the week. It is the new one from Reva Star and Salute. It's called Soul Reply. I have had it on repeat. Honestly, it's so, so good. It's from the upcoming mixtape, Infinite Passion from Salute, which is scheduled for

which is unreleased, due for release on the 4th of September on There Was Jack. It was Johnny Haddy with Sava. Oh, getting a screaming this Wednesday morning. Absolutely loving these vibes. Having a great time. Getting my step count up, I can assure you. How are you this Wednesday morning? I've missed you guys. Yeah, get in touch. Let me know what you've been up to over the last couple of weeks on the text line or WhatsApp 07427 000 944. Racing through the show, 9:46 on this Wednesday morning. And I'm going to keep it coming with my Aruna's Choice track of the week. So as you know, every week I pick a track that I absolutely cannot get enough of. And this one is an absolute little tune. Honestly, it's so, so good. It's every little bit of me. It's called Golden Sands. It's the new one from James Paul out last week, and it's been played everywhere by Marco Carola, Frankie Rizzardo, Jonas Blue, and you will see why. It has got everything that encapsulates summer. It's so groovy. You'll just want to dance to it. It'll just make you so happy. My Aruna's Choice track of the week, Golden Sands from James Paul. Let's go.

in with that one. That is the new one from Savisto, from his From My Mind EP, due for release on the 11th of September on 63B Records. And that track's called Feel It. And the other track being From My Mind, which I'm sure I'll play you next week. And before that, we went direct to Brazil. Do not pass go, direct to Brazil with the classic Vasilando, remixed and reworked with a fresh new lift by Samuel Sartini and DJ Shorty, and that was released at the end of July. And before that, of course, we had my amazing, amazing track of the week, Golden Sands from James Paul, also bringing us all that sun-soaked energy that we

moving away. Now, I am going to follow this amazing track with another amazing track. This is the new one from Ordinaire and Handpicked. It's called Night and Day. It's some deep, soulful house. I think you're going to love it. Out next week on Music Hotter.

the brilliant Blondish, and that is due for release this Friday on a trio of tracks that she's releasing as an Ibiza sampler. So good. That's called We Not Tired. And we are not tired. It's 10

I've still got music for you from the likes of Who, Henry Hacken, Harry Romero, Mauer, Cecilia's Groove, so stay locked till 11. But I'm going to continue the new music with a fantastic new reworking of Tyreek McDowell's Think of You. This is Dam Swindle's remix. It's an uplifting, amazing, oh, I love this tune so much. Loads of jazz influences. Yeah, let yourself just float away listening to this. Think of You, Dam Swindle and Tyreek McDowell. Let's go.

17th of July. And before that, we had Toca Bonito from Gustavo Adade bringing us all that Brazilian tech house heat. And that's due for release on Quincy Boy Records on the 4th of September. 10:28 coming up to the final half hour of the show. Still got loads more to play for you. Get in touch with the studio on 07427 000944 and let me know where you're listening from this Wednesday morning. And next up is a remix. It is the brilliant Andronicus with Make You Whole, and I'm going to play you a new remix from G Lee. This is so fun. I love it. Turn it up.

from Henry Hacken, and that is called Find a Way, a reimagining of Kid Cream's The Game, out on his own label Select on 28th of August. And before that, we had a producer that I absolutely am loving at the moment. Everything that he's putting out is so, so good. Out on There Was Jack. This coming Friday, it is Zach with The Underground, bringing us all those vibes. On a Wednesday morning, it is 10:42, coming up to the final 20 minutes of this hour. I've got some good news for you. I am going to be staying on the decks to cover Ruby's show because Ruby will not be in today. So I'm going to be staying on and playing you some more tunes because, as I said, I was complaining quite a bit that I didn't have enough time to fit in all my new music that I have for you. So the gods have answered our prayers and we're going to be on air playing the rest of the new tunes that I have for you. So yes, get in touch on the text line or WhatsApp 07427 000 944. I've got a big shout out and big love to Kenny K and Mark, who are locked in. They are working to the beat and the

Love and their classic Ritmo Dadua, given the incredible remix treatment by Harry Romero, absolute legend, and that's out on Soulfuric. Such a lovely fresh club remix of that classic, loving it, all that signature groove of Harry Romero. And before that we had The Cuckoo's Nest, Paskman with Tequila, out on The Cuckoo's Nest, some high energy tech house. And next up I've got another new track for you called Telling Me Lies, out this week. It's by Cecilia's Groove and it's just got this lovely timeless sound. But as you know, we are going to be with you on air for a bit longer, covering for Ruby, who's usually on at 11 with her Ruby's House show, but she's not in today, so I'm going to be covering and staying on the decks because, as I kept saying, I didn't have enough time to play all my new tunes for you, so got a little bit more time to play with there. And so if you do want to get in touch, you can contact the studio on 07427000944 and let me know where you're listening from. Got a lovely message in from Mark in Kensington who says, top show, Miss Aruna. Thank you so much, Mark. Great to have you. And as you know, I do love pictures on the WhatsApp. So send in your pictures through WhatsApp and let me know where you're listening from. But in the meantime, I'm going to play you out with the rest of Ritmo Dadua by Harry Romero. And I'm going to follow it up with Telling Me Lies from Cecilia's Groove, the new one from them. So make sure you stay locked and don't go anywhere. After the short break, I'll be back with some more new tunes. See you then.

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0: You're both on the same road. Same tarmac, same rules. Just a different number of wheels. Motorbikes aren't in your way. They're on their way, just like you. So use your mirrors. 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It's on all of us. National Highways.
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on live on Select Radio, we are covering for Ruby's house. So if you are expecting Ruby, she's not in today, but I'm going to be on the decks playing you loads of new music. So stay locked. I'm going to start off with a brand new track. This is called Waiting For. It's called Waiting For, and it's from Mauer out on the Cross Records. So turn it up. Let's go.

out right now. Such a great tune, and it's doing bits on Beatport. I think it's been in the top 10 for the past, gosh, 2-3 weeks. Such a great tune, and you can see why. And next up, I've got another new tune. It is the new one, due for release next Friday, from Some Guy. Select Radio's very own Some Guy. You can catch him every other Monday with his amazing show. Now, he has got a new track due for release on the brilliant Rude Records called Work It. You're going to love this. All the energy. Such a good tune. So yeah, turn this one up. Some Guy with Work It.

with all those hip hop influences. Such a vibe, loving that. I'm going to follow that up with the new one from Silver Bumper and Cosmokin. It's called Fantasy. Also top 10 in all the charts right now. Such a great track.

11:44 and I'm going to be with you covering Ruby's house show today. Couldn't get enough of my own shows. I thought I'd just stay on the decks and keep playing tunes, because why not? And the next one is another one of my favourite tracks right now. It is the brilliant Dale Howard, and from his Recognise EP, this is Recognise. Let's go.

house. Thank you to everyone that's got in touch. Big love to Kenny K, who says, some people paint by numbers. Well, I paint to the beat. And at this rate, I'll be done in no time.

get in touch with the studio on 07427 000 944. Let me know how you are finding the tunes. If it's giving you that energy that you need on a Wednesday, send in your pictures on WhatsApp because I'd love to see you. But let's keep it coming. Jules Vic and Save Me. Let's

week. You are listening to Aruna here on the Doctor in the House show, live on Select Radio. And this tune playing under us right now is an absolute cracker. It's called Lovin' from Christofferson out on There Was Jack. Big love to my mum and dad who are locked in, listening to Aruna Extra, they say.

I love my Wednesdays because I get to see Ruby. We get to hang out every week. But yeah, she's away. But she'll be back next week, so don't worry. How are you finding the tunes? Get in touch with the studio on 07427 000 944 and send in your pictures too, because I'd love to see where you're listening from. And I'm going to play a little favourite of mine next. This is the

track at the moment. Absolutely brilliant. From LF System. Love all their stuff. And this is their new one, This Way. So, so good. Out on Warehouse Project Records. And I'm going to follow it up with a bit of Latin house. You know I love some Latin tech. This is Andale Andale, and it is by the brilliant Urban Kids and Alessio Deluxe. Let's go. Oh, sorry, I should say a big shout out to Jay, Liz, Shami, Tanisha and Kalal in Basildon. Also, Kenny K is loving the tunes. He says he's just doing a Churchill. Yes, yes, yes. Oh, I'm glad you're loving the tunes. I'm loving the tunes. I'm dancing around like a little loon in the studio. Absolutely loving the energy. So yeah, let's go. 10 minutes past 12. You are listening to The Doctor in the House Show with me, Aruna, live on Select Radio. Keep it locked.

room. It's called Rude Boy, having airtime all over Radio 1. Just such a big tune right now. Bringing all the energy, I'm sure you can agree. And I had the pleasure of playing on a lineup alongside Loz Secca last Saturday at the famous Egg Nightclub in London, and we had a time. It was so, so good. So big up to Data Transmission, who had me along. Big love to all of you. And then Luke, Dr. SJ, and Danny Marks all on the lineup with us as well. Keep an eye on my socials for a bit more about that. And before that, we had the brilliant we will come back to that. But up next, I'm going to be playing a favourite of mine, so keep locked, because I'm not going to tell you what it is.

records. Absolutely adore it. That drop. Oh, so good. And of course, before this, we had Josh Baker and Poppy Bascom with their track, My Place, out on 360 Records, one of my favourite labels at the moment. They do not miss. In fact, the next track I'm going to play for you is from the label as well. It is called Hots For You, and it is by the brilliant Chris Lorenzo and Ammo. You may have heard me play this on the show before, but it's so good. Got to play it again. Hots For You from Chris Lorenzo and Ammo.

12:42 on your Wednesday afternoon now. You are listening to The Doctor in the House Show with me, Aruna, covering for Ruby's House. Where does that time go? Coming up into the last quarter of an hour of our four-hour extravaganza. I hope you've enjoyed it. Thank you to Nick, who has sent in a picture. It's a great view. It's a great view of the sea, I think. Is that right, Nick? Bit cloudy, but looking splendid. Also, big love to Life on the Thames, out on the Thames, who sent in a picture of himself in the car, wanting to park up and go for a bit of a rave. Don't blame you. I'm going to keep some more tunes coming so that you keep feeling that way. Get in touch with the studio on the text line or WhatsApp.

And this playing under us right now is the brilliant Ilias Barrientos and Aidan Remi with Deep Down. I absolutely adore this track. Honestly, if I am playing a set and drop this, it goes off. It is such a great tune. I love it. It just makes me happy. That's all I can say.

ring Ruby's house. I've loved it. I've absolutely loved just playing some of my favourite tunes at the moment for you, which has been a bit of a bonus because, as I said, I was struggling to play all my new tunes in the first couple of hours. So it was a good job that we had an extra two just to fill that out. Don't forget to get your tickets for the huge Select Radio event a week on Saturday. On Saturday, the 29th of August, we've got not one, but two events for you. The Boat Party, which is kicking off from Greenwich Pier with a huge, amazing range of DJs, including myself, Abby T, Alexis Lloyd, Darrell Lee, Joe Bonner, Mark Love, Mira and Ruby are going to be providing the tunes for you. And we're going to sail up the Thames from 7 until 11, dock at Embankment Pier, and then go straight to the Ministry of Sound for an amazing lineup of DJs in the box headlining. We've got the De Chiara brothers. You'll have heard me play their tracks so many times on my show. Ryan Resso, Evie, Scott Steer, and then a whole lineup of all your favorite Select DJs in the other rooms. So make sure you get yourself down to the ministryofsound.com website or to Skiddle to get your tickets. I'm sure they're running low, so if you want to be there, and you do want to be there, make sure you get your tickets ASAP because I want to see you down there. Big love to Kenny K, who has sent in some pictures of him painting some student accommodation in Morden, and he says that he's completed six of the units while listening to the show today. So I am very pleased that I've been able to contribute to your productivity this morning. Catch me next week. I'll be back on Select Radio from 9 till 11 with the Doctor in the House show, bringing you all the best in new music as ever. Don't forget to drop me a message or drop me a follow on my socials, on TikTok, which is DJ Aruna, or on Instagram, which is Aruna_DJ. And I will see you next week. Have a fantastic Wednesday. Thank you so much for staying with me the whole time, and keep it locked for Slim Dean.

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The Select Rewind Boat Party on the Thames. We'll see you there.

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0: 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So use your mirrors. 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National Highways.
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Cokes here. Wednesdays 3 till 5. Apologies, I'm late. Little unforeseen circumstances. I'm in the seat now. Take you right up to 5 o'clock. I wanna love you. Bit of a different one this week. Treat you right. Thought I'd throw a curveball in there. I wanna love you. We're going to try and hold on to a bit of summer. Every day and every go a bit afro-y. We'll be keep a nice little summer vibe, chill going. Sit back, relax. Let's get to it. Shelter.

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Big shout going out to Mr. Z. He said there's some lovely tunes there. Thanks for your support, brother. A little bit more to come from me. Got about half hour to go. Try and keep you interested. Try and keep you alive.

I'm going to say an easy and across the board shout out to all of the people on my Instagram Live. Big up yourself for watching.

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Gets you through to the studio.

man in Bournemouth. Same bangers. But he's got a banger. Sore head. Oh dear, mate. Midweek. Hope you feel better soon. Mr. Andy P is in the building. Look out for the show after mine. He's taking a 5 till 7.

I'll be leaving you in a minute. Just want to start by firstly plugging my event Lifted on Saturday, August the 29th at the Command House, Dock Road, Chatham. It's an outdoor venue right on the river. We're going to have a sunset party. I've got a Function One sound system, some blinding DJs, lots and lots of surprises. It's going to be amazing. Make sure you check out the tickets. Get on my Instagram. Get on We Can Be Lifted. Come and see us. It's going to be an event. I'm going to lastly leave you. I'm going to jump on this bandwagon. I've seen a lot of reworks being played of this. A lot of people going mad for it. So I'm going to leave you with it. And hope you like it as much. Until 2 weeks, I will see you then.

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wants a lover right now, but she's like no other. She ain't gonna wait till the morning light to find him. She's a fine sister, but no daylight kind of girl. She only wanna make it right, and she's gonna make it all right.

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It's your boy Andy P. How's everyone been? How's everyone doing? Big shout goes out to Cokes for the last two. Absolutely wicked fella. Absolutely smashed it, I gotta say. Lovely bit of Afrobeats right up my street, I gotta say that. Well done to you on that one, brother. Once again, hello and welcome to Select Radio. It's your boy Andy P with a sound selection each and every Wednesday, 5 till 7. How's everyone feeling now? The sun's gone down a little bit. It's a little bit cooler. But it's still roasting. The one underneath us now, At Night A Kid Came. Shake Down. Absolute floor filler, this one, I tell you.

how's your week doing so far? It's got to be good if you're listening to Select, right? If you ain't listening to Select, what are you doing? Tell a friend to tell a friend. It's your boy Andy P live on Select. And don't forget about the boat party on the 29th of August. Select Rewind. Ibiza Anthems. It's going off. And if you buy the right ticket, straight after the boat party, you can head to Ministry for a proper knees up. So if your legs have got the energy and you think you can handle it, think you can do both? It's only going to cost you £30. How about that? Don't be a wisher, be a doer. Get involved and I'll see you on the boat. But right now, let's get on with the show. I've got some bangers lined up for you guys tonight. Let's go.

Kevin McRae, Elliot Williams and Ender, You Got The Love. Out on Glasgow Underground. What a weapon. Bangers O'Clock, Tex Reeds. Shouts out to Bosch, Carrie-Anne. Shouts going out to Bosch, Carrie-Anne, out to the Saucepan Lids and all the select crew.

It's your boy Andy P live on Select each and every Wednesday with a sound selection. Coming up next, we got Give It Up. The Good Old Men and Milk and Sugar. So if you'd like to get involved with tonight's show, if you ain't got this number, what have you been doing? 07427 000944. It's the big one, it's Select, it's your boy Andy P. And we're here till 7.

What a weapon this is underneath us right now. Nine Toes versus Shakedown. Banger. Absolutely love this tune right now. Shouts going out to Pete on the gate, Select's very own security. He said he's having a rave up in the car park, cutting shapes and all sorts. Go on, fella.

Jay, bigging up John. Out to Dave and Daisy. Bigging up Bobby. Out to my boy Doc. How you doing, sir? Mr. Chandler, how you doing? Welcome aboard. Bigging up Ryan. Out to my Irish family. Locked on over there in Dublin. Nice to have your ears. Bigging up Pest and the Missus. Out to Paul. Wow. If you'd like to get involved with the show, 07427 000944. It's the big one, it's Select. It's your boy, Andy P.

Shouts going out to Ant in Bournemouth. Nice one, fella. He's loving the bangers right now. Bigging up Sus, out to the real big man. Out to Sachi, out to all my Bournemouth family right now. I see ya.

this one, Risk Assessment. Juicy Solomon, what a weapon. And it's the original mix.

this one, Barbara Tucker. Daryl D, Unique. Stop playing with my mind. What a weapon this is.

Pop it. All right. And this is 2 of 2 by some guy. I gotta say, his remixes are popping right now. 10 out of 10 business. Thank you for this one, sir. You can catch some guy every other Monday with a Monday Blue show. 12 till 2. Just tuning in, logging on. It's your boy Andy P. I'm here till 7. 07427 000 944. It's the big one. It's the sound selection.

going out to Nathan, out to Carolyn, and out to the kids. Got some news coming up about Charge Events very shortly. Keep your ears listening for that one.

You've had a result today, fella, I tell ya. Bigging up Andy in Bournemouth. He's saying, Andy P, bangers, my friend. Absolutely, sir.

Right, guys. It's on the 29th of August. Select Radio Boat Party. They take over the Thames Water. Ibiza for Anthems. What a tune. You can't go wrong. Ibiza for Anthems on the Thames. Select Boat Party, 29th of August. Have you got your ticket? If not, why not? Don't be a wisher, be a doer. If you think your legs can do it, head over to Ministry straight after the boat.

they will be taking you down the Thames and hitting some waves, making memories and collecting vibes. That's what we do. 7 to 11, and then straight over to ministry. Oh yeah. And don't forget, the first of every Thursday,

yourself free tickets for the next event, VIP upgrade, and some personal merch from the boys at Charge Events. Oh yeah. I'm not giving you the date yet, but just know it's in planning. Bigging up the 7th Sound Selection. How we doing, boys and girls?

though, the traffic was mental. Up next, remember the good times. Oh yeah.

one with me tonight. But I played these two for you instead. You wanted it a bit heavier. There you go, mate.

and every first Thursday of the month, we're at Peckham Levels. Open deck night. So if you think you've got what it takes, get yourself down there and get involved. Everyone is welcome. Don't be shy, give it a try. But I've got to say, 2 hours have just flown by.

And right now, guys, I know the date, but I'm not telling you. If you don't know, get to know. Bigging up Nathan, out to Carolyn. So if you're not following Charge Events, go and do it right now. And check out the last post. Get involved, you could be a winner. And if you ain't following me on the socials, or you

and Andy P on Facebook. But right, guys, time's coming to an end. So I'm going to say my goodbyes now before it's too late. So whatever you're doing in the week, the weekend, or just in life, take care, be good, be safe. And if you can't be good at it. Guys, till next week, I'm out of it. You got a couple more, and then it's 9 on 9 tonight. The captain will be in the building straight after me, I'm sure. Laying down that deep bass tech, oh yes. And I love his little slogan. Fresh beats, no repeats. So keep it locked for 9 on 9. He's up next, guys. Till next week, I'm out of here.

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0: 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This is 9 on 9th.

Yeah. Right, stepping into things like this. One from Zach Attack. Beneath me right now, it's a release on In The House Rex. It's called Check The Mic. Big shouts out to DC. Locked in. Yep, let's go. It's the top of the week. Radio show. Midweek.

DJ producer as well. Lots of first plays to come as well. Henry King, Swellens. Yeah, first play from Joss Hayes as well. Lots and lots of fresh beats tonight just for you. Only on Select with me, 9 or 9th. Let's get into the mix. Incoming next, Spencer Arnold, James Big.

track called X. No, it's released on X-Raid. And it's a track called You Don't Even. Once again, Spencer Arnold alongside James Biggs for their release on X-Ray called You Don't Even. Big shouts out to Tony D. What's good? If you want to get your texts and WhatsApps into the studio, 07427-000944 is the all-important number to get you through. We're locked into Select. If you didn't know, the UK's leading across the world for dance and electronic.

0: Brazil. A release on Laguna Records, this one. It's called Can't Touch This.
1: You can't touch this.
0: Yeah, like he said, MC Hammer on the vocals. Big shouts out to Tony D.

tonight. A big shout out to you, you silent listeners. Before this, a new producer to the show, Flow Phase, a release on GS Dubs, and that was called Sweat. It's a midweek madness with me. Once again, big shouts out to Andy P. Getting you well over the hump with the drive time, 5 till 7 p.m. Catching back here, same time.

send a massive shout out to Nicholas out there in Germany, saying he's here and he's all good. How are the teeth, sir? Bigging up the massive. Locked in tonight on the Top of the Week radio show, only on Select with me and Nat on 9th. This one, Beneath Me, a track called Make It Clap. 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

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We're here till 9 p.m. tonight. Garage, beats, bass, tech house. Still to come, music from Brohug and Neziel. We've got a second one from Engel tonight out on South Point. Fresh runs from Chapter and Verse still to come. Labels such as House of Hustle, Night Bass, and Insomniac. So much good music coming out, man. And you can catch it on the top of the week. Each and every Wednesday, Top Tech House releases.

We got Abby T, Alexis Lloyd, Aruna and Daryl Lee. Also, Joe Bonner, Mark Love, Mira and Ruby representing. 7 p.m. to 11. And after that, you've got Ministry of Sound with the Chiara Brothers, Ryan Resso, Evie, Scott Steer. Straight after that, you can get tickets for both the boat party and the after party at Ministry for £30. It's not a lot. It's going to be a big day. 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And also remember, every first Thursday of the month, we've got the Open Deck series down at the multi-story at Peckham Levels. 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

intel on these sorts of things going on. Big shouts out to Pete at the gate, the living legend. Massive respects to you, sir.

This one's Nicolau Marino, released on House of Hustle. It's called Make It Rain. It's a nice groover. Big up Mr. Next of Kin for this one. Catch him on your Fridays, 7 till 9. Brother in vibes. You come from the same stable, you know. Years and years and years. Big shouts out to DC, Headphone Gang. I hope the bass is turned up.

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Ninety-five.

from Brohug alongside Nazeel for a release on Brohug Music, and that was called I Wanna. Before that one, it was Listen. First play from Listen, a debutante to the show, a release on Casa Rossa, and that was called Que Se Vaya. 12 minutes past 8 p.m. on your Wednesday night. Well over the hump now. Definitely reaching the peak of your week, if not there already.

Speed. It's a release on 83, a label I know well. This one's called No Breaks, No Shift. No gears. Breaks and beats on this one. Lots of bass as well.

big ups your chest. Before this, it was a first play from a producer called Swellens on the show. Released on the self-titled Swellens label, and it's a track called Phase. Before that, it was Hypho alongside Payvan, New Monic, and Who Knew, a release on Nightbase Records called Lowdown. 8:25 p.m. 35 minutes to the top of the hour. We got Matt Lemieux taking over tonight. Big shouts out to him. Keep it locked to Select. Do not go anywhere. Do not touch your dial. If anything, just turn it up. Turn up the bass, all right?

sounding familiar to me, Dino Munaco. Hailing from Detroit, a release on Boxer Cats, that one, it was called Work. Big shouts out to DC. I think he's got the loudspeakers on now. He's left the headphone gang well alone. I'm glad you're enjoying the show, sir. Too many low frequencies, like straight into the dome, yeah? Yeah, give it some space. On the way next, we got a track from Some Guy, Select's very own. It's a release on Stash, it's called No Reply.

numbers I see are 991, and he say rotted heavy like fried dumplings. And we did take it low for a little while, didn't we? Darren Extremist locked in, big shout.

Big shouts out to MC Meesh, also arrived on the show tonight. Massive top of the week, shout out to you. Big up to your posse. Big up your gang. If you want to get in touch with the studio, with me, 909 from Select, it's 07

Records. This one's called Streets. Before this one, Co-Room. Cornum. Teaming up with a producer called Bait. A release on Hoosley, and it was called Is About. It is a Bait remix. Once again, before this, Cornum teaming up with Bait for their release on Hoosley or Hustley. And that was called Is About.

for the top of the week. I want to send a massive shout out to everyone that's managed to lock in today. Huge shout out to DC. Big shouts out to Nicholas in Germany. Big shouts out to Pete at the gate. Out to Andy P. Big up Rita.

producer called Cass Delaney, who's new to me. I released on Flash Mob Records that one called Music. A few more to come before Matt Lemieux takes over from 9 p.m.

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You can check out the replays there. Just head over to the roster. Look for me, 9ON9TH. Hit the replay. Alternatively, you can head over to my SoundCloud. Stick 9ON9TH into your search bars. You'll find me on all the socials. There's not many 9 on Lifes out there. I dare you to find one. And you know what else? I dare you to find a tune I play twice. Because there's a prize if you do. I will see you next week, same time at 7 p.m. at the

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So stick with us and stick with me and stick with Matt Lemieux tonight. All right, guys. Big ups to you. I'll see you soon.

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0: by house music at its finest all day and into the night. That's Shuffle on Saturday the 22nd of August at Arcadia Bexley Heath. 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
2: 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We

0: Yes, yes, yes, select. Out to 9 on 9th for the last 2 hours. Absolutely wicked top of the week show, as always. You've got me now, Matt Lemieux, for the next two. It's lots and lots of nice new yummy bits in the bag.
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0: Kicking off with this one, Vintage Culture, Departamento.

going down the midweek mayhem. Bass house and breaks from me tonight, with a little bit of Liquid D&B towards the end. You've got me.

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you're out there and you're listening and you're enjoying the ride, it's always nice to hear from you. You can text or WhatsApp the studio. 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

stepping it up now. 140 business. Those last few. RSD, The Charge, featuring Sergeant Pokes. That one's doing the rounds at the moment. Jungle 94, Chariot. This one, Soul Mass Transit System. 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Original Danger. Get it cranked right up now.

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0: You're both on the same road. 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Just a different number of wheels. 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National Highways.
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4: Yes, Select, how are we all? My absolute favourite time of the week again. It's DJ Little Chris in the place. 1 hour UK garage and far beyond. Old stuff, new stuff, dark and devilish later on. Everything's really in the bag. Stick around for the next hour. It's DJ Little Chris.

outro on my ones, Don't Wanna Stop, available from Bandcamp. Jeremy Sylvester underneath me. We've got more on my ones coming up next in the mix. Everything in the bag, kicking off with the Underground Garage. It's DJ Lil Chris.

Yeah, from the older generation straight back into the new. On My Ones again underneath me. This one's entitled Wonderful, the Chill Mix. Bandcamp's the place to find it. More On My Ones coming up next in the mix. Stick around.

just like that, straight back into the dark and devilish on my ones on the one before and told on and on. This one here, Dawn Razor, lush, trippy control, quality stuff. D-Dub's in the mix next. It's all in the bag. DJ Lil Chris.

NWA underneath me on the remix, No Choice Left, quality music. Chris O coming up next in the mix. Everything is in the bag, dark and devilish for now. It's DJ Little Chris, UK Garage and Far Beyond.

Select. Yeah, regular listeners will know we like to go there. The one before this, Chris on the Buttons, Rinse Out, Quality Music, Numa Crew underneath me, Run Tune. We've got some Mac and Pace Man coming up next in the mix. Let's stick with the dark and devilish. It's DJ Little Chris, who's with me.

is the name of this one underneath me, and this is the last of the Dark and Devilish. Let's get back into some underground house and garage music, starting off with some Lyrical Brumtown. Coming up next in the mix, it's DJ Little Chris. Stay with

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That full EP is absolutely firing and available digitally. 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House and garage styles. We'll maybe touch on some old school classic material next. It's DJ Lil Chris. Stick with me.

Fisher, we had Future Underground Nation, It's the Way, 99 Mix. Rotate Creek was the one before. Grey Area underneath me, entitled Cornered. We've got something fresh from Hodge coming up next in the mix. Stay with me.

rotate into Grey Area on Unit Trust. Hodge on the original, and this one here, classic material from Rossi B and Luca, legends in the game. This one's entitled Skunk. We've got some Harry Luda coming up next in the mix. Stay with me.

listening to old Bouncing Mary. Bandcamp's the place for that one. The one underneath me, Rossiter, Rolls Off the Tongue, the deeper mix, again available from Bandcamp. Shout out to Ghoulish on that one, some real quality music. We've got some Double M coming up next in the mix. Underground Garage for now, house and garage music I should say. DJ Little Chris, stay with me.

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Quality music. We are deep in the depths of edging closer, in fact, not long to go. Stick around, still some brand new music to squeeze in. It's DJ Little Chris, UK Garage and Far Beyond.

simply entitled Warm in Glued 002. We're going to close out with something from Sharda, which is brand new from last week. Same time again next week. It's DJ Little Chris signing out. In the meantime, keep it select.